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1: She's a perfect 10, but she wears a 12. Baby, keep a little 2 for me.

devil sends the beast with wrath, because he knows the time is short. 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